0: 99.7 Classic Rock. Blaze's show rocking you out of the workplace with a couple from Lynyrd Skynyrd and the classic Freebird. Good way to do it. Hope you had a good day today. And I've got blues news coming up for you in about 10 minutes. Well, what a wild back-and-forth battle on Monday Night Football last night between the Bills and the Rams. L.A. tied the game with only 4 seconds left in regulation. OT brought more drama when Buffalo fumbled. Let's get to the clips.
1: Maybe Stafford keeps it, but time's ticking. They're down to 12 seconds now. Williams spins his way. Touchdown with 4 to go. And we are going to overtime.
0: Here comes the fumble.
1: Back to Cook. Ball comes out. His second fumble of the night.
0: L.A. had a field goal blocked.
1: Harrison Mevis, 48 yards. The kick blocked. The Bills have life. It's a 45-yard try as Joe Brady's not going to mess around with it anymore to win it. Good! Tyler Bass sends the Bills out of SoFi with a 37-34 overtime win.
0: Yeah, right when you thought the Bills were toast and they put up a stat that Josh Allen was 0-7 for overtime wins, and now 1-7, obviously. Next week on Monday Night Football, the blunderful Washington Commanders in Santa Clara to take on the 5-0 San Francisco 49ers. Real quick, in the baseball playoffs in the National League Championship Series, Milwaukee now leads the Los Angeles Dodgers 2-0. It's a travel day today. Tomorrow night, L.A. hosts the Brewers. And in the American League, Cleveland Guardians are on a tear. They won their first game against Tampa Bay in Tampa Bay 7-3. Game 2 tonight. Blues news on the way in 10 minutes. Young woman gets stood up on a date and believes dating apps should reimburse people who get stood up. But there's more to her story. Stick around.
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0: 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Glad you're with me here on the Blazes Show this Tuesday afternoon. And coming up tomorrow morning, Mike Pesto will give you another chance to win Slaughter tickets to see them live a week from this Saturday at Valley Strong Stadium. 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
1: 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South Valley Road 48 just south of Avenue 400. Look out for a collision. Farmersville just north of Santa Rosa. Objects flying in and out of the road from vehicles. Probably paper of some sort or a tarp. Northbound 99 just south of Avenue 48. 1 mile marker. Look out for the same thing there. And North Church Road at Sierra. Non-injury accident. Coalinga I-5 southbound Derrick Avenue off-ramp. And no injury accident happening there. Click at her ticket. Buckle up. Make it an easy drive this afternoon. You got Randy Hendricks here with traffic.
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0: 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This is the Blazer Show. This is the Blues News. Woman is going viral for sharing her story of being stood up and asking Bumble, a dating app, to cover the $100 she lost, including two Ubers and a drink. She says they owe her for having, quote, trash men on their app.
1: Well, guys, this might be a first. I might be getting stood up. 9:30. He called me at 9:07. He's like, oh, I'm a block away. Clearly was lying. Oh, and the fact that I ordered a shrimp cocktail and a drink, and now I'm going to have to pay for that myself. For nothing. For me to sit here.
2: Oh, my God, you guys. I just tried to call him to let him know, like, hey, I'm leaving. It went straight to voicemail. Wow.
1: Wow. I just got stood up, you guys. I need a break. I need a break from dating. It's too much. My heart can't handle it.
0: All right, before we get too emotionally involved with her playing victim, we don't know if any of that is true. Secondly, I did a deep dive on her background. You should know she's an influencer and a serial dater. Some of her Instagram posts are titled Dating Your Dad, Week-Long Euro Trip with a New Man, and For the Past 4 Years, I've Been Sending Out Solo Holiday Cards to Find Love. So she's been doing this for years. And one comment really stood out.
1: The fact that I ordered a shrimp cocktail and a drink, and now I'm going to have to pay for that myself.
0: Who else was going to pay for it? Why was it assumed that he would be paying for everything? If her experiences for years have been negative with a dating app, why would she be complaining on social media to all of us? Throwing that into the Blues News today, Blazer Show. We'll move on.

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A little while ago, I said that Mike Pesto will have some free tickets to give away to see Slaughter a week from this Saturday. And Jonah Dens Hamilton will have some tomorrow at noon. 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And now something from an awesome time they called the 60s.

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1: Just a minute, comedy today on The Blazer Show. Let's do a classic from Jerry Seinfeld, who loved Halloween as a kid, but like all of us, had some issues with the costumes.
2: So the first couple of years, I made my own costumes, which of course sucked. The ghost, the hobo, no good. Then finally, third year, begging the parents, got the Superman Halloween costume, not surprisingly. Cardboard box, cellophane top, mask included. Remember the rubber band on the back of that mask? That was a quality item there, wasn't it? That was good for about 10 seconds before it snapped out of that cheap little staple they put it in there with. You go to your first house, trick or snap, it broke, I don't believe it. Wait up, you guys, I gotta fix it. That's what kids say, they don't say wait. They say, wait up! Hey, wait up! Because when you're little, your life is up, the future is up, everything you want is up. Wait up, hold up, shut up. Mom, I'll clean up, let me stay up. Parents, of course, are just the opposite. Everything is down, just calm down. Slow down. Come down here, sit down, put that down.

0: Traffic's brought to you by Korea Health. Kings County, 198 westbound at 13th Avenue off-ramp. Look out for a car stuck in the middle of the road waiting for tow trucks to come on out. Everything else in the South Valley is looking good on I-5, 99, 65, 190, 198. Looking good. Fresno, trouble spot, Shaw at 41. Look out for a collision. South Bethel at East Caneo. Look out for a smash there, too. Dahlgren in and out of the road at 41 at eastbound Elkhorn Avenue. Click it or ticket. Buckle up. Stay safe. Have a great night. Randy Hendricks here on Traffic.
1: Getting warmer each day into the weekend. Good afternoon, South Valley. Happy Tuesday. High pressure keeps the skies clear and the temperatures rising. Still below normal this afternoon, even with the sunshine. Highs will be in the low 70s. Clear skies tonight with overnight lows in the mid 40s. Sunny and warmer Wednesday and getting close to normal, in fact, with highs in the upper 70s. We approach the 90 degree mark this weekend before cooler air returns early next week. For Tulare, expect an overnight low of 46, Wednesday's high 79, Hanford's overnight low 44, and on Wednesday also 79 degrees. With the Central Valley's most accurate forecast, I'm KC24 Chief Meteorologist AJ Fox.
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Hey, I'm Blazy. Thanks for being with me this afternoon. Alice Cooper in next in Alice's Attic. And Mike Pesto, the Morning Rush, he will give you a chance again tomorrow morning to win free tickets to see Slaughter. And that goes for Jonah Dennis Hamilton tomorrow at noon, the lunch hour. She'll give you a chance as well. Slaughter live, Valley Strong Stadium on Saturday, a week from this Saturday, October 24th. I'll see you again tomorrow afternoon. Until then, keep it rocking where you got it. 99.7 Classic Rock for the South Valley.

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1: It's time once again to escape to another world where the rock is always just right. And your seasoned host is never short on stories to share. 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
0: Welcome back to Alice's Attic on Tuesday, October 13th. My book tour has brought me to one of my favorite cities in the world, London. I have a long history with this city, and they're not mad at me for causing a major traffic jam in the 70s when I parked a truck at Piccadilly Circus with a naked picture of me on it. So, big hour of radio ahead, a Cooper's Countdown from 1987, then a listener email, and for birthday bashes, we're celebrating the Red Rocker's birthday. But now, let's start with this.
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0: Every week, Cooper's Countdown is heard on great radio stations like this one. What do you got for us, Coop?
1: It was October 13th, 1987. John Carpenter's Prince of Darkness, starring me, was released in theaters. George Michael was the biggest artist in the world, and I was touring the USA. The charts looked just like this. Kicking things off at number 5, Rush gave us a song about aging called Time Stand Still. At number 4, Pink Floyd, in their first album without Roger Waters, had a hit with Learning to Fly. Number 3 belonged to R.E.M., who have claimed for decades that this is not a love song despite being called The One I Love. Coming in at number 2, Yes had a different, more polished and commercial sound with Love Will Find a Way. And number 1, rock song in this date in 1987 was from one of the biggest albums of the decade, talking about Def Leppard and Animal.

0: Uncle Alice and his Kooptastic radio show. We'll be back in a flash. Alice's Attic with Alice Cooper.
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1: Hi, Alice. I really enjoy listening to your show every night. I have a quick question about the snakes you use on stage. Have you ever had a scary moment where one of them wouldn't cooperate or tried to bite you during a live concert? I've always wondered how you handle them while trying to sing. Thank you, Dario. The only time that I ever really had a problem with a snake was in Brazil, where they would not allow us to bring our own snakes in, even though they come from Brazil. So they said, we will provide a snake. I figured they would go to the pet store and get a snake that had been in captivity all of its life, like ours have. They went out in the jungle and took one off a tree and put it in a bag. And so I said, well, I got to meet the snake. I opened the bag and it came after me. I mean, this thing was snapping. It would have killed me if it could. And on stage, he wanted to constrict and kill me so bad. It was the only time I really had a hard time doing the song and controlling the snake at the same time. Well, if you're being killed by a snake right now, write to Alice at alicesattic.com. Stick around because birthday bashes are coming up after this.
0: There's more Alice after this.
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0: you share a birthday with Nikki Sixx, Elvis, Britney Spears, or Bono? Well, you're about to find out, because Alice Cooper's going to invite you to blow out the candles for some festive celebrity birthday bashes.
1: Well, if you were born on October 13th, you share your birthday with some pretty impressive celebrities. Also born on this day, Paul Simon, Sacha Baron Cohen, Margaret Thatcher, Nancy Kerrigan, Marie Osmond, and our very own friend, the Red Rocker himself, Sammy Hagar. So, here's one for Sammy. It's Montrose with Bad Motor Scooters.

0: There's more Alice Cooper coming sooner than later. Alice's Attic with Alice Cooper.
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9: You'll laugh, you'll cry, you'll headbang. 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
8: 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They should lock me up in a safe with the Constitution and the Bill of Rights. Anyway, we've got lots coming up this hour. I wonder if there's a Bill of Lefts. You Gotta Love the 80s featuring a band I thought was me when I heard them on the radio, then Tales from the Attic about one of my famous cameos, and finally, rock trivia on the band. But now, let's hear this.
0: Alice's Attic with Alice Cooper.

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1: 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And we're doing more rock now. It's Alice's Attic with Alice Cooper.

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1: And the heyday of all things metal.
0: It's time to travel back to one very dynamic decade. You gotta love the 80s. In Alice's Attic. Here's Coop now.
2: The band Rat formed in L.A. in the early 1980s and became the house band at Gazzari's, which was the same Hollywood club on the Sunset Strip

where Van Halen had built their following 5 years earlier. The album Out of the Cellar came out in 1984 with Round and Round, making them national rock stars. Their fans and their label wanted more immediately, so they entered the studio in 1985 to make Invasion of Your Privacy, with the lead single Lay It Down. At the same time, Tipper Gore's PMRC was censoring inappropriate music, and they flagged Rat at the U.S. Senate hearing in September 1985. Of course, the band considered it free publicity, and the album went on to top the charts. So, here's Lay It Down. Sorry, Tipper.

0: Alice continues next. Alice's Attic with Alice Cooper.
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More tales from the attic are on the way. 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
2: Tonight we're going back to the 90s when I filmed the movie Wayne's World. The original idea was that I would perform Feed My Frankenstein and maybe have a one-line cameo. But then Michael Myers approached me at the set and said, it'd be cool if I did a full scene with lines about the history of Milwaukee. I totally got where he was going with it, so of course I agreed. It was two or three pages, and I said, when are we going to shoot this? And he goes, in about half an hour. So I had to cram and learn the most important parts of it, and the rest of it, I was just riffing on. Mike and Dana were improvising constantly, and they came up with We're Not Worthy, but at the same time, they were trying to make me laugh while I was doing the scene. They were doing everything they could to make me laugh. But being the professional that I am, I picked a spot between them and didn't look at them. I think they were trying to get good outtakes from it. Mike and Dana, two of the greatest people you could ever work with. I mean, they are just too much fun. Well, if you're really art worthy, drop me a line at alice@aliceisattic.com. Rock Trivia is up after this, so stay right there.
0: Alice will be right back with more rock and roll that doesn't suck.
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1: Which member of the band wrote the hit The Wait? Robbie Robertson wrote it in 45 minutes while at his home in Woodstock after looking into the sound hole of his 1951 Martin D-28 guitar and seeing the words Nazareth, Pennsylvania stamped inside. That was the home of the guitar company C.F. Martin and Company. The song characters are based on real people from the band's past. Despite not being a huge hit at the time, Rolling Stone magazine now ranks it one of the greatest songs of all time.

It really is, because these guys were not from the South, except for Levon Helm. They were all New York guys or Toronto guys, and it sounded as if they were from down in Alabama. Pulled into Nazareth, look about how I felt dead. I mean, they sounded very authentically Southern. Here's the wait.

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15: 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They're taking selfies and oversharing. But we know that it's not about hearing. 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
17: Somewhere lurking in the dark shadows, he's a radio host who doesn't suck, even though he's always been a bit of a freak. But he does think you're worthy of listening to his show. Crank up the most talented man whose eye makeup is better than yours. The king of your kind. It's Alice's Attic with Alice Cooper.
16: You're locked into another night in Alice's Attic. I like to imagine you're all gathered around your speakers in absolute silence, hanging on to my every word as if I'm giving a grand lecture on the meaning of life. In reality, I know you're probably just stuck in traffic or ignoring your family. Whatever, as long as you're listening. So lots coming up this hour. I've got Live and Kicking from one of the most famous Queen performances ever, some epic stupidity on Hey Stupid, and finally some rock trivia on Styx. But now it's time for this.

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Now on Alice's Attic with Alice Cooper. Let's do more music. It's Alice's Attic with Alice Cooper.

0: Alice's Attic with Alice Cooper and another taste of Live and Kicking.
1: It was July 13th, 1985 at Wembley Stadium in London. Live Aid was taking place, which was a benefit concert organized by Bob Geldof to raise funds for the Ethiopian famine. 153 artists performing at two venues simultaneously. A global TV broadcast to an estimated 1.5 billion viewers. One of the largest satellite link-ups in history. Queen were not originally meant to be there. Geldof himself thought that their star had risen and fallen. But he reluctantly agreed after being pushed by promoter Harvey Goldsmith. Queen took the Wembley stage between Dire Straits and David Bowie, with 72,000 people in the stadium. Freddie Mercury walked out wearing white jeans, a white tank top, a studded band around his right bicep. This became their most famous live performance in their career. Here's Queen, Radio Gaga, from Live Aid.

0: hasn't flown the coop. Alice will be back in just a few. Alice's Attic with Alice Cooper.
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2: 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The mockingbird had apparently spent enough time near her vehicle to learn the sound. Officers arrived and confirmed it was

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1: Which band member's wife inspired this sick song, Miss America? While the lyrics are mostly about the horrors of beauty pageants, James Young has explained during live concerts that the song was actually written about his wife, Susie, for J.Y. Susie was his personal Miss America. Aww, isn't that sweet? So here's Styx with Miss America.

0: 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Alice's Attic with Alice Cooper.
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14: 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Who knows? 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But now, let's hear some music.
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And more rock right now on Alice's Attic with Alice Cooper. It's Alice's Attic with Alice Cooper.

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2: When he was just a young man, George Thorogood bought Bo Diddley's 16 all-time greatest hits. He played it constantly, and somewhere on that album was the Diddley classic Who Do You Love, recorded in 1956 at Chess Records in Chicago. The original was a shuffle. It did not use the classic Bo Diddley beat. It was a straightforward blues shuffle with hoodoo imagery. So when Thorogood went to record his cover, he added the Bo Diddley beat to a song that Bo Diddley himself hadn't used the beat on. The result was that most listeners assume the beat was always there. You know, his beat was doom, da-doom, doom, da-doom, doom, doom, da-doom, doom, da-doom, doom. And then the Stones with, I'm gonna tell you how it's gonna be, doom, da-doom, doom, da-doom, doom. It was like it became a pattern that bands started using. So let's hear George's cover of Who.

0: Your teller of Detroit stories, Alice Cooper, will return after these messages. Alice's Attic with Alice Cooper.
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1: It's time to get smart. Here we go. The Soviet Red Army trained dogs strapped with explosives to run underneath enemy German tanks. Though, the strategy often failed because the dogs were trained using Soviet tanks and ran towards them instead. That's great comedy. Scientifically, any part of a plant that develops from a flower and contains seeds is a fruit, which means pumpkins, cucumbers, avocados, and bell peppers are all fruits. Your fingers do not contain any actual muscles. Rather, they are controlled by tendons attached to muscles in your palms and forearms, acting like strings on a puppet. And finally, Paul McCartney is officially credited with playing the celery on the Beach Boys song Vegetables. I'm gonna sit down my vegetables. That was on the Smiley Smile album, one of the coolest albums. Well, I'm gonna take a quick break, but I'll be right back with some rock trivia, so stay put.
0: More Alice Cooper is coming up next.
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0: Alice's Attic with Alice Cooper. And

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It's Alice's Attic with Alice Cook.

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1: Which rock legend inspired the first part of the Yes song, I've Seen All Good People? It was the one and only John Lennon. Songwriter John Anderson later explained that the line, "All we are saying is give chess a chance," is a deliberate riff on Give Peace a Chance. Anderson said that the song came partly as a response to the Beatles' breakup, a feeling that something had ended, and the chess metaphor as a way of navigating complex human relationships. So here's I've Seen All Good People from Yes about chess.
2: I've seen-

0: Unlike Elvis, Alice Cooper has not left the building. 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
2: Welcome to the deepest confines of the mind of Alice Cooper. It's a bit dusty up here, and oh, is it cluttered. There's a memory of hanging out with John Lennon and Anne Murray at LA's The Troubadour in 73. And over here is Alice's Cortez High School locker combination. And why is there a random recollection of pre-concert pickled herring in Oslo in 2017? But amidst the mélange, there's a wealth of rock and roll tidbits and knowledge that never fails to entertain and engage. So without further ado, here's your fastidious host. It's Alice's Attic with Alice Cooper.
1: It's Alice Cooper locked away in his attic, far from daylight. I'm starting to get an attic tan, where your skin turns green and bubbles up like zombie skin. So stick around, because this hour I've got Attic Classic from a man who invaded our dreams. Also, I'll be checking my email, and we'll close it out with rock trivia on some early Skinner. But now, how about this?
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On the way, Alice will have an Attic classic. Right now, it's more rock. It's Alice's Attic with Alice Cooper.

0: Now on Alice's Attic with Alice Cooper, here's an Attic classic.
1: Jerry Wright did more things in his youth than people do in a lifetime. He was a child actor performing on Broadway. He studied medicine, then psychology at the University of New York and Berlin. Then he went to London to play rock and roll, joining a band called Spooky Tooth. During his time with the band, Wright made contact with George Harrison and ended up playing keyboards on Harrison's album, All Things Must Pass. It was through that friendship that Wright was introduced to Indian spirituality. He went home to New Jersey with a handful of songs and an idea to make a rock album with no guitar. He described it as the first ever all-keyboard synthesizer band. The song Dreamweaver was released as his first single in December 1975. And the world yawned. So, let's hear it.

0: What? You think radio this brilliant is free? We'll be back with more amazing Alice Cooper after the break. Alice's Attic with Alice Cooper.
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1: I work in a plastic molding factory, and your show is the only thing keeping me sane. Last night, while listening to you talk about bizarre rock history, the vending machine in the break room randomly dropped 3 bags of candy corn without anyone touching it. I think the vending machine is haunted. Do you think it's possible, or am I crazy? No, I think the vending machine is very smart to get rid of as much candy corn as it can. Candy corn is one of the things in life that I do not understand. To me, is right there with the worst candy of all time. Sorry, candy corn. It's just my taste. You probably do really well at Halloween, but when I look at my kids and my grandkids' bag, I go, oh, you got candy corn. Well, if you want to tell me what candy-related hauntings you've experienced, drop me a line at alice@aliceisattic.com. I'll be back with rock trivia right after this break.
0: Hey, Alice needs a little bathroom break once in a while.
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0: More of Alice's Attic with Alice Cooper coming up.
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10: Good things come to those who wait. 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

Alice is away from the mic for a moment. He went looking for his baseball cards. Did that mannequin just move? 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

0: Alice Cooper has some rock trivia for you. 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
1: Who played saxophone on Skinner's Don't Ask Me No Questions? It was Bobby Keys. He played sax on Ringo Starr's Photograph and had also been the Stones' touring saxophonist since 1969. He was, by 1974, one of the most in-demand session musicians in rock for exactly this kind of track. He also appeared on the sessions for Skynyrd alongside Al Cooper, who played piano on Don't Ask Me No Questions. He asked me, Bobby said, "Hey, you're connected with Calloway, right?" And I went, "Yeah." He said, "Could you give me some clubs?" "Yeah, I got him a whole set of clubs, brand new Calloways." So here's Skynyrd with Don't Ask Me No Questions.

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1: Hi, Alice. I really enjoy listening to your show every night. I have a quick question about the snakes you use on stage. Have you ever had a scary moment where one of them wouldn't cooperate or tried to bite you during a live concert? I've always wondered how you handle them while trying to sing. Thank you, Dario. The only time that I ever really had a problem with a snake was in Brazil, where they would not allow us to bring our

0: own snakes in, even though they come from Brazil. So they said, we will provide a snake. I figured they would go to the pet store and get a snake that had been in captivity all of its life, like ours have. They went out in the jungle and took one off a tree and put it in a bag. And so I said, well, I got to meet the snake. I opened the bag and it came after me. I mean, this thing was snapping. It would have killed me if it could. And on stage, he wanted to constrict and kill me so bad. It was the only time I really had a hard time doing the song and controlling the snake at the same time. Well, if you're being killed by a snake right now, write to Alice at alicesattic.com. Stick around because birthday bashes are coming up after this.
1: There's more Alice after this.
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0: I may play golf during the day, but don't mess with this master after dark. 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
1: This is Alice's Attic with Alice Cooper. And your host is on tour traversing the globe.

0: share a birthday with Nikki Sixx, Elvis, Britney Spears, or Bono? Well, you're about to find out, because Alice Cooper's going to invite you to blow out the candles for some festive celebrity birthday bashes.
1: Well, if you were born on October 13th, you share your birthday with some pretty impressive celebrities. Also born on this day, Paul Simon, Sacha Baron Cohen, Margaret Thatcher, Nancy Kerrigan, Marie Osmond, and our very own friend, the Red Rocker himself, Sammy Hagar. So, here's one for Sammy. It's Montrose with Bad Motor Scooter.

0: There's more Alice Cooper coming sooner than later. Alice's Attic with Alice Cooper.
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1: Next time, 8:15, another chance to win tickets to see Slaughter at Valley Strong Stadium Saturday, October 24th, when we play Slaughter member or service member. 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
1: Next time, 8:15, another chance to win tickets to see Slaughter at Valley Strong Stadium Saturday, October 24th, when we play Slaughter member or service member. 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
1: Next time, 8:15, another chance to win tickets to see Slaughter at Valley Strong Stadium Saturday, October 24th, when we play Slaughter member or service member. I'll have three names for you. 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
1: Next time, 8:15, another chance to win tickets to see Slaughter at Valley Strong Stadium Saturday, October 24th, when we play Slaughter member or service member. 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
1: Next time, 8:15, another chance to win tickets to see Slaughter at Valley Strong Stadium Saturday, October 24th, when we play Slaughter member or service member. I'll have three names for you. One is a current member of Slaughter. The other two, service members, veterans, on board Central Valley Honor Flight. Tell me which one's the member of Slaughter at 8:15 and win those tickets. 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
1: Next time, 8:15, another chance to win tickets to see Slaughter at Valley Strong Stadium Saturday, October 24th, when we play Slaughter member or service member. I'll have three names for you. One is a current member of Slaughter. The other two, service members, veterans, on board Central Valley Honor Flight. Tell me which one's the member of Slaughter at 8:15 and win those tickets. 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
1: Next time, 8:15, another chance to win tickets to see Slaughter at Valley Strong Stadium Saturday, October 24th, when we play Slaughter member or service member. I'll have three names for you. 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The other two, service members, veterans, on board Central Valley Honor Flight. Tell me which one's the member of Slaughter at 8:15 and win those tickets. 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
1: Next time, 8:15, another chance to win tickets to see Slaughter at Valley Strong Stadium Saturday, October 24th, when we play Slaughter member or service member. I'll have three names for you. 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The other two, service members, veterans, on board Central Valley Honor Flight. Tell me which one's the member of Slaughter at 8:15 and win those tickets. 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
1: Next time, 8:15, another chance to win tickets to see Slaughter at Valley Strong Stadium Saturday, October 24th, when we play Slaughter member or service member. I'll have three names for you. 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The other two, service members, veterans, on board Central Valley Honor Flight. Tell me which one's the member of Slaughter at 8:15 and win those tickets. 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

0: 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And this. And this. And this. 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

I woke last night to the sound of thunder. How far off, I sat and wondered. Started humming a song from 1962. Ain't it funny how the night moves, when you just don't seem to have as much to lose.

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0: 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How you doing? 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
1: And here he is, Mr. Know-It-All.
0: I wouldn't say Mr. Know-It-All, although I do know how you can score tickets to see Slaughter at Valley Strong Ballpark Saturday, October 24th. I'll let you know what I know so we can all be on the same page. Coming up 6:12 after Aerosmith. Next, Thin Lizzy, the boys are back in town on 99.7 Classic Rock. Good morning.

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Dude, looks like a lady. 6:12 on this, almost a Thursday. Not quite Thursday yet. We'll get there in due time. Wednesday morning, South Valley weather for you today. 81 going to be the high in Tulare this afternoon. 46 at the outlets right now. And, of course, we are getting ready for the big show. Yes, that would be the one at Valley Straw Ballpark. Stadium, as we're calling it now, with Slaughter going to be there. October 24th, we've got a couple chances to win tickets today while listening to 99.7 Classic Rock. 8:15, we're playing Slaughter or Service Member. 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

0: Comedy International Airport coming up tonight right around 6 o'clock. There are veterans on board, many from Tulare County, Kings Counties. So I will give you the name of two veterans on board that flight, service members. One member of Slaughter. Tell me the member of Slaughter and win those tickets. Again, that's going to be coming up right around 8:15 this morning. And, of course, there's that 99.7 Classic Rock bumper sticker out there somewhere. I don't believe anyone's found it yet. If you missed it yesterday, here is one of the clues. I'll have another one for you later this morning. If Slaughter tickets be the prize you seek, listen closely to the words I speak. Be you sir or madam, they're easy to find. That's if you ask at the appropriate time. 10-4? I mean, you got it, right? All right, you got that one. I've got another one for you coming up in the 8 o'clock hour this morning. So another way to win those tickets if you find that bumper sticker. By the way, speaking of Central Valley Honor Flight, there's a video that they put together of everything that they did yesterday. If you want to check it out, just throw it up on our Facebook page, facebook.com/99.7ClassicRock.
1: 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There's a hit and run at Peach and Mountain View. No injuries. A collision on northbound 41 at Adams and another at 2nd Avenue at Houston. Keep it safe and slow for the cone zone.
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You know about Central Valley Honor Flight returning to Fresno Yosemite International Airport, because we just talked about it. What else is going on today? Well, get you up to speed on that. Coming up at 6:26. After Quiet Riot next, Judas Priest, Living After Midnight on 99.7 Classic Rock.

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99.7 Classic Rock, Quiet Riot. Come on, feel the noise. 626 on this Wednesday morning. South Valley weather looking at 81 or so, right around 80. In Porterville this afternoon, 53 in Veterans Park right now. By the way, have not mentioned this. I had a chance to be at Salser and Dillard yesterday as the procession returned from Visalia First Assembly. With the procession for CHP Visalia Officer Brian Lyles, it was a moving experience.

0: experience to be out there. It's just the sheer number of CHP motorcycles a part of that procession. If you did not get a chance to see it for yourself, we've got video of that up on Facebook and Instagram if you want to check that out this morning.
1: What day of the week is it?
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0: winter.
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3: All right, so what's going on this Wednesday? Well, today is Be Bald, Be Free Day. Somewhere in my phone, I've got to go look for them. I've got pictures of me, the one and only time I've ever shaved my head. And it was shaved. Got it buzzed first. Well, yeah, that's not close enough. And then went home and literally shaved my own dome at that point because I was curious what that would look like. And it wasn't a terrible look, and Mother Nature may take care of that for myself at some point. But today, Be Bald, Be Free Day. I think if I can find those pictures, I'll get them posted up on our Facebook page and Instagram as well. And then if you've got some you could share as well, please do. Today is also National Bring Your Teddy Bear to Work or School Day. I meant to do that this morning. I actually have a teddy bear that my grandfather, when he found out my mom was pregnant with me, he was stationed overseas at the time, bought a teddy bear, brought it back, gave it to her, she gave it to me, and I still have that bear. So if you want to do a little show and tell with the teddy bear you have, do that today on National Bring Your Teddy Bear to Work or School Day. And it's National Chocolate Covered Insect Day. I know there's a place, Pismo, that has chocolate covered insects. Any place here in the South Valley, I'm asking because I want to make sure the whole family celebrates when I get home. So seriously, if there are any places here in the South now that do chocolate-covered insects, let me know. 1-559-622-1443. Just come home and surprise! Guess what we're having for dessert after dinner? Just a few things that we're celebrating on this Wednesday, October 14th.
4: A little warmer each day. Good morning, South Valley. Happy Wednesday. Sunny skies today and near normal with highs in the low 80s. Clear skies tonight with overnight lows in the mid to upper 40s. Sunny again for Thursday and several degrees warmer with highs in the mid 80s. The only other issue is the potential for fire over the mountains, and so we've got a fire weather watch that might turn into a fire weather warning later on in the week. Temperatures are going to peak Friday and Saturday, and then we start cooling again. Stronger winds will help that cooling. So will the clouds and potential showers on Tuesday of next week. For today in Porterville, expect a high of 81, overnight low of 49, Hanford's high 80, overnight low 45 degrees. With the Central Valley's most accurate forecast, I'm KC24 Chief Meteorologist AJ Fox.

0: Hanford's high 80, overnight low 45 degrees. With the Central Valley's most accurate forecast, I'm KC24 Chief Meteorologist AJ Fox.
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0: 99.7 Classic Rock, Stones and Painted Black, 641 on this Wednesday morning. 80 will be the high in Hanford later this afternoon. Actually, Lemoore, and then 80 the high there as well. 45 at NAS Lemoore as we speak. Speaking of which, sailors from NAS Lemoore going to be on hand for the return of Central Valley Honor Flight tonight. Right around 6 o'clock or so at Fresno Yosemite International Airport. Dozens of veterans on board from Kings and Tulare counties. And last weekend, I had a chance to catch up with Paul Leffler with Central Valley Honor Flight and explain why it is that it's so important for us to be there for that homecoming, if we can be.
1: We've got 11 from Visalia on this flight. I think 13 from Tulare County on this flight. Talked to a gentleman here in Visalia named Bill Flores, who three times was shot down in helicopters in Vietnam. But like every other Vietnam veteran, when he came home, he was warned, hey, you better not wear your uniform. Hey, you might need to cover your ears, because these guys were harassed. They were yelled at. They were called awful names, baby killer and worse. Their families were harassed. They didn't get a welcome home. So now, when they come home, and you've been there, Mike.
0: Yeah.
1: I mean, you look around that airport, it's 1,500 people, standing room only, all wearing red, white, and blue, age 0 to 100, every ethnicity, every religious belief, every political persuasion, every tax bracket, all the things that every day we're told, this is why we can't get along or agree on anything. And yet, that crowd is proving that absolutely wrong. They're saying, here's something we agree on. Our veterans deserve our gratitude. And when those Vietnam veterans who received nothing but hate when they came back 60 years ago, now receive the love of this community, there's no way to put it into words. And man after man, and woman, we have two female veterans on this flight, they tell us how healing, how cathartic, how impactful that is for them. So that is the gift that we have a chance to give them, and it's long overdue.
2: 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There's a hit and run at Peach and Mountain View. No injuries. A collision on northbound 41 at Adams and another at 2nd Avenue at Houston. Keep it safe and slow for the cone zone.
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Get to it at the Motley Crue coming up. Van Halen's next. 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

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Hey, a minute early getting to this, but time for your Rise and Rock anthem of the morning. Again, taking it back to the year I graduated high school. That was a minute ago. This day, October 14th, 1988, that was the day that we found out Def Leppard did something that no artist had ever done in the history of the charts before. Having two albums that eclipsed 7 million copies sold, with Pyromania and then Hysteria. Now, you may be wondering, well, that was 1988. Where are those albums up to now? Well, that's a great question. They've gone up a bit since then. I'll tell you where the numbers stand as of today. After our Rise and Rock anthem of the morning, the very first song you would have heard if you picked up Pyromania back in the day. Def Leppard's Rock, Rock, Till You Drop on 99.7 Classic Rock.

0: 99.7 Classic Rock, Def Leppard, and Rock Rock Ticket Drop. First song you would have heard if you picked up Pyromania back in the day. Yeah, sold 7 million copies of that. Hit that milestone on this day, October 14th, 1988. Also hitting that milestone, their follow-up album, Hysteria. So here we are, 2026. Where do those albums stand now? Well, Pyromania has sold nearly 11 million albums worldwide, 10.8. Hysteria, 20 million albums. But again, your Rise and Rock anthem of the morning, Def Leppard, and Rock Rock Till You Drop.
1: 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There's a hit and run at Peach and Mountain View. No injuries. A collision on northbound 41 at Adams and another at 2nd Avenue at Houston. Keep it safe and slow for the cone zones.
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Just heard from Def Leppard a moment ago. The Horizon Rock Anthem of the Morning. Rock, rock, take a drop. Yesterday, of course, our Horizon Rock Anthem of the Morning. Sammy Hagar. What was the song again? It just blanked on it. Well, you remember the song? Because I can't. But I do remember it sounded to me like Foreigner's Dirty White Boy. We'll play both for you coming up. You decide for yourself if maybe there's a little borrowing going on with those two songs. I'll let you know which one came out first. As we head to People's Court, you get a chance to decide if you've got a lawsuit there or not. Coming up at 7:28 after Cars Next. It's AC/DC for those about to rock. We salute you on 99.7 Classic Rock.

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99.7 Classic Rock, Cars and Shake It Up, 728. Got the Morning Rush with Mike Pesto. South Valley weather for you on this Wednesday, getting up to 80 in Tulare this afternoon. 46 at the International Agri Center right now. Entering People's Court. Do this every once in a while when I hear two songs that sound somewhat similar. Now, I will admit, the similarities between these two, tenuous at best. But I heard it yesterday. It's been years since I heard the song. We don't play it very often, a 99.7 Classic Rock, but a Rise and Rock anthem the morning yesterday, and I just remembered it. Sammy Hagar from 1982, There's Only One Way to Rock. Now, a little review. Here's how that one goes.

remember that one? I mean, we played it just yesterday for your Rise and Rock anthem in the morning, but I realized in listening to it, it sounded very similar to me to Foreigner's Dirty White Boy. Here's that one.

0: You hear it? Chord progression, very similar. All right, to be fair, that's only about 30 seconds of each. So, tell you what, I'm going to play both songs back to back. Just listen closely. The chord progression, not so much when you get to the hook. That's completely different. But take a listen, see if you think that there's some similarity. If there is, by the way, keep in mind, Foreigner's Dirty White Boy came out in 1979. Sammy Hagar's There's Only One Way to Rock came out in 1982. So, Sammy may want to lawyer up.
1: A little warmer each day. Good morning, South Valley. Happy Wednesday. Sunny skies today.

0: Day and near normal with highs in the low 80s. Clear skies tonight with overnight lows in the mid to upper 40s. Sunny again for Thursday and several degrees warmer with highs in the mid 80s. The only other issue is the potential for fire over the mountains, and so we've got a fire weather watch that might turn into a fire weather warning later on in the week. Temperatures are going to peak Friday and Saturday, and then we start cooling again. Stronger winds will help that cooling. So will the clouds and potential showers on Tuesday of next week. For today in Porterville, expect a high of 81, overnight low of 49, Hanford's high 80, overnight low 45 degrees. With the Central Valley's most accurate forecast, I'm KC24 Chief Meteorologist AJ Fox.
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Sammy Hagar, There's Only One Way to Rock, did that borrow from this one, from 1979, Foreigner, Dirty White Boy. Give it a listen. Let me know what you think. 1-559-622-1443.

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Time for another load of dirty laundry. It hasn't been until very recently that Led Zeppelin has allowed anyone in Hollywood, directors, producers, to use any of their music in movies. Going back to 2012, Argo, and 2015, The Big Short, they both used When the Levee Breaks. Thor Ragnarok famously used The Immigrant Song. That movie came out in 2017. And a movie coming out later this year, The Further Misadventures of Cliff Booth, will use Black Dog. One song they have not let movies use is obviously their biggest song, some would argue, Stairway to Heaven. That was until now. Going to be used in the movie, and I saw the

0: trailer for the first time yesterday, Narnia, the Magician's Nephew. And it's used quite a bit in the trailer for it. If you have not seen it yet, looks really good. Sounds great, obviously, with that song as well. Basically, they just said, listen, we love the concept of the movie, and yes, this time we are going to let it be used in Hollywood. In past, they've said no. In fact, two times, famously, it has to be used in a movie. The movie Almost Famous, they asked, they turned it down. And then in Wayne's World, supposed to be Stairway to Heaven as the song that they sang in the car. Instead, it was Queen's Bohemian Rhapsody. I think they made the right choice on that one, ultimately. But again, they did ask Led Zeppelin first, and they said no. So Led Zeppelin finally loosening the strings just a little bit. By the way, now that we've talked about it, let's go ahead and get to it. Led Zeppelin's Stairway to Heaven, coming up next.
1: 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There's an animal hazard 198 westbound before the Acres exit, a hazard on 168 westbound at the Shields off-ramp, and an accident on South Cornelia at West Central Avenue. Keep it safe and slow for the cone zones.
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1: 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Got the Morning Rush with Mike Pesto. Next hour, 8:15. Chance to win Slaughter tickets to see him. Valley Strong Stadium, Saturday, October 24th. Get to that then. Tom Petty, the Heartbreakers right now. Mary Jane's Last Dance.
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I have three names for you. Two are service members, retired veterans on board Central Valley Honor Flight, coming back to Fresno Yosemite International Airport tonight right around 6. One is a member of Slaughter currently. Tell me which one these Slaughter

Theater member happens to be and win tickets to see them. Valley Strong Stadium, Saturday, October 24th. Get 8:15. We'll get to it after Dire Straits. Next, Guns N' Roses right now. Sweet Child of Mine on 99.7 Classic Rock.

0: 99.7 Classic Rock, Dire Straits, Sultan's Swing, 8:15. All right, let's get to it. Tickets to see Slaughter up for grabs right now. Valley Strong Stadium, Saturday, October 24th, part of Rawhide Music Festival going on that weekend. Got these tickets for you. All you have to do is tell me. Three names I'm about to give you. One is a Slaughter member. The other two are service members. Veterans on board Central Valley Honor Flight. Touching down at Fresno Yosemite International Airport tonight right around 6. So, which one of these three is the current member of Slaughter? Is it Jesse Liscomb Jr., John Bolden, or Jordan Kanata?
1: I don't know.
0: I wasn't asking you. I'm asking everyone else. Caller number 9, 1-559-622-1443. Which one is a member of Slaughter? Is it Jesse Liscomb Jr., John Bolden, or Jordan Kanata? You call number 9 right now, 1-559-622-1443. 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
2: 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There's an animal hazard 198 westbound before the Acres exit. A hazard on 168 westbound at the Shields off-ramp. And an accident on South Cornelia at West Central Avenue. Keep it safe and slow for the cone zone.
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0: 99.7 Classic Rock. Just heard those three names. Which one of those three is a member of Slaughter, not service members on board Central Valley Honor Flight? 1-559-622-1443. 99.7 Classic Rock. Who's this?
1: Gary.
0: Gary, where are you calling from?
1: Fowler.
0: All right, Gary Fowler. Which one of these three is a member of Slaughter, not a service member on board Central Valley Honor Flight? Jesse Liscomb Jr., John Bolden, or Jordan Cannata?
1: Jordan Cannata.
0: There you go. All right, just so you know, I'll do a little introductions for you. Jesse Liscomb Jr., 85-year-old Navy veteran from Lemoore, served from 1963 to 1991, retired as a captain. And John Bolden, 73-year-old Air Force veteran from Dinuba, served from 1971 to 1991 as a weapon control system specialist on board Central Valley Honor Flight. But you knew which one was the Slaughter member. Congratulations, you've got those tickets.
1: Awesome. And God bless those servicemen.
0: Absolutely, and thank you for saying that. What station just got you those tickets for that concert?
1: 99.7, my man.

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99.7 Classic Rock Twisted Sister. We're not going to take it. 829 Morning Rush with Mike Pesto. Congratulations once again to Gary in Fowler. Won tickets to see Slaughter. Valley Strong Stadium Saturday, October 24th. Have another pair of tickets for you coming up with Jonah just after noon. And yet another pair could be won today if you find the 99.7 Classic Rock bumper sticker. Now, there are some clues out there already. Posted a video earlier this week celebrating National Moment of Frustration Scream Day. Now, if you watch the video, get to our Facebook and Instagram, scroll down a little bit, you'll see the video. There are clues within what you see and what you hear because the bumper sticker was hidden within feet.

0: of where that video was recorded. So watch that, listen closely as well. Also gave out this clue yesterday. It's a bit of a poem. If slaughter tickets be the prize you seek, listen closely to the words I speak. Be you sir or madam, they're easy to find. That's if you ask at the appropriate time. 10-4, you got it? All right, so another clue for you. This one not so poem-y, but a clue nonetheless. For the old expression about thinking outside the box, I'm thinking at this point, right?
1: What's in the box?
0: The box I was talking about, but yeah, thinking outside the box. Well, there is something to that, but asking at the box could score you these tickets. Put all that together and find that 99.7 Classic Rock bumper sticker to find your own pair of tickets to Slaughter.
2: A little warmer each day. Good morning, South Valley. Happy Wednesday. Sunny skies today and near normal with highs in the low 80s. Clear skies tonight with overnight lows in the mid to upper 40s. Sunny again for Thursday and several degrees warmer with highs in the mid 80s. The only other issue is the potential for fire over the mountains, and so we've got a fire weather watch that might turn into a fire weather warning later on in the week. Temperatures are going to peak Friday and Saturday, and then we start cooling again. Stronger winds will help that cooling, so will the clouds and potential showers on Tuesday of next week. For today in Porterville, expect a high of 81, overnight low of 49, Hanford's high 80, overnight low 45 degrees. With the Central Valley's most accurate forecast, I'm KC24 Chief Meteorologist AJ Fox.
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Why is it important to be at Fresno Yosemite International Airport tonight, if you can be, for the return of Central Valley Honor Flight? I'll let you know. Actually, Paul Leffler with Central Valley Honor Flight will let you know coming up at 8:43. It's a great reason. Get to it. 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

0: 99.7 Classic Rock, Black Sabbath, and Paranoid. 8:43, got the Morning Rush. Mike Pesto coming up tonight. Right around 6 o'clock or so, veterans on board Central Valley Honor Flight. Last flight of this year will return from our nation's capital. Many of them didn't get a hero's welcome when they returned from their service years ago. Talked with Paul Leffler with Central Valley Honor Flight this past weekend, and we talked about one, actually several, big reasons why, if you can, you should make plans to be there tonight.
1: We've got 11 from Visalia on this flight. I think 13 from Tulare County on this flight. Talked to a gentleman here in Visalia named Bill Flores, who three times was shot down in helicopters in Vietnam. But like every other Vietnam veteran, when he came home, he was warned, hey, you better not wear your uniform. Hey, you might need to cover your ears. Because these guys were harassed. They were yelled at. They were called awful names, baby killer and worse. Their families were harassed. They didn't get a welcome home. So now, when they come home, and you've been there, Mike.
0: Yeah.
1: I mean, you look around that airport, it's 1,500 people, standing room only, all wearing red, white, and blue, age 0 to 100, every ethnicity, every religious belief, every political persuasion, every tax bracket, all the things that every day we're told, this is why we can't get along or agree on anything. And yet, that crowd is proving that absolutely wrong. They're saying, here's something we agree on.

0: our veterans deserve our gratitude. And when those Vietnam veterans who received nothing but hate when they came back 60 years ago now receive the love of this community, there's no way to put it into words. And man after man and woman, we have two female veterans on this flight, they tell us how healing, how cathartic, how impactful that is for them. So that is the gift that we have a chance to give them, and it's long overdue.
1: 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There's an animal hazard 198 westbound before the Acres exit, a hazard on 168 westbound at the Shields off-ramp, and an accident on South Cornelia at West Central Avenue. Keep it safe and slow for the Cone Zone.
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12: Rumors spreading round in that Texas town about the shack outside the game. You know what I'm talking about. Just let me know if you wanna go to that whole mile on the range. 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

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Reach out whenever there's anything on your mind. 1-559-622-1443. Miss Patty and the Pups in Porterville called it. 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

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Jonah will have more tickets for you coming up just after noon. See Slaughter, Valley Strong Stadium, Saturday, October 24th. You want those tickets? Get ready. We'll have them for you then. 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

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Thus is the case with this one. 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

0: 99.7 Classic Rock, Def Leppard, Pour Some Sugar on Me, 920. Earlier this morning, when we got to another load of dirty laundry, talked about new trailer. Actually, I think it's the first trailer for the new Narnia movie, The Magician's Nephew, featuring a song from Led Zeppelin that they have notoriously said they don't want in movies. Of course, their song Stairway to Heaven. If you haven't seen the trailer yet, and the use of the song in the trailer, just phenomenal. Just threw it up on our Facebook page, facebook.com/99.7ClassicRock. Give it a look and let me know what you think. And then give me a call. Let me know. 1-559-622-1443. What was that? You don't suppose it's... Let me go ahead and grab this call real quick. I think I know who this might be. 99.7ClassicRock.
1: Yo, Mike, it's the Big D. Man.
0: It's been a few days. What's up, Big D? What can I do for you?
1: One of my favorite songs ever. I got my first real sex dream. Got it at the 5 and dime. You know, everybody loves that song.
0: Your first real sex dream?
1: Yeah, they're talking about 69.
0: I want no details. I really don't want any details. I don't need to beep out this entire conversation. Brian Adams, Summer of 69, and you just keep the dreams to yourself. I'll get the song on for you next.
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6: A little warmer each day. Good morning, South Valley. Happy Wednesday. Sunny skies today and near normal with highs in the low 80s. Clear skies tonight with overnight lows in the mid to upper 40s. Sunny again for Thursday and several degrees warmer with highs in the mid 80s. The only other issue is the potential for fire over the mountains. And so we've got a fire weather watch that might turn into a fire weather warning later on in the week. Temperatures are going to peak Friday and Saturday. And then we start cooling again. Stronger winds will help that cooling. So will the clouds and potential showers on Tuesday of next week. For today in Porterville, expect a high of 81, overnight low of 49, Hanford's high 80, overnight low 45 degrees. With the Central Valley's most accurate forecast, I'm KC24 Chief Meteorologist AJ Fox.
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99.7 Classic Rock, Stones and Beast Burden, 937 Morning Rush. Mike Pesto. All right, so before I get out of here, and I'll be sticking around another half hour or so, Jonah's coming up in just a bit. Have caught all the clues as to where that 99.7 Classic Rock bumper sticker is for your chance to win songs.

0: Butter tickets. Actually, whoever finds that bumper sticker is going to get those tickets. It's hidden somewhere here in the South Valley. Gave you this clue yesterday. If Slaughter tickets be the prize you seek, listen closely to the words I speak. Be you sir or madam, they're easy to find. That's if you ask at the appropriate time. 10-4. You got it, right? Okay, so the one I gave out this morning, not so sing-songy, but a hint nonetheless. You've heard the old expression, thinking outside the box. And there is something to thinking outside the box. But asking at the box could score you those tickets. And there are another couple clues if you check out the video I posted on Moment of Frustration Scream Day on our Facebook and Instagram pages a couple days ago. Check out the video. There's some hints in there. Put all those together and someone get on hand and get those tickets. Again, they're somewhere here in the South Valley. Find the bumper sticker and they're yours. 40-minute classic rock block on the way from Led Zeppelin, Foreigner, and Tom Petty. That kicks it off next on 99.7 Classic Rock.
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Another one bites the dust. And another Wednesday here to get over the hump. 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

There goes Steve Miller, an artist we're not sure is retired or not. 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

0: Guns N' Roses on 99.7 Classic Rock. Halloween is all around, and how many kids are coming to your door dressed as Spider-Man this year? Actually, think about the way it was decades ago and things I'm thinking you do not see anymore, like the costumes that are so uncomfortable, you know, and the masks the kid can't breathe or see out of the little eye holes, and putting candles, real candles, burning in a jack-o'-lantern. And how about handing out homemade treats? That was a big thing many decades ago. And now it's just who could have the biggest skeleton on their lawn? Coming up at noon, you're going to get another chance to see the Rawhide Music Festival for free with Slaughter. And I'm Jonah with a story song from John Mellencamp coming up.
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4: A little warmer each day. Good morning, South Valley. Happy Wednesday. Sunny skies today and near normal with highs in the low 80s. Clear skies tonight with overnight lows in the mid to upper 40s. Sunny again for Thursday and several degrees warmer with highs in the mid 80s. The only other issue is the potential for fire over the mountains. And so we've got a fire weather watch that might turn into a fire weather warning later on in the week. Temperatures are going to peak Friday and Saturday. And then we start cooling again. Stronger winds will help that cooling. So will the clouds and potential showers on Tuesday of next week. For today in Porterville, expect a high of 81, overnight low of 49, Hanford's high 80, overnight low 45 degrees. With the Central Valley's most accurate forecast, I'm KC24 Chief Meteorologist AJ Fox.
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Steve Perry Journey for your Getting Over the Hump Wednesday. Yeah, another day of the week and another chance for you to get into the Rawhide Music Festival to see Slaughter and Rocket Queen for free. That's coming up at noon. Congratulations this week to a couple of the noontime winners, Richard in Porterville and first-time winner Bobby in Three Rivers. Oh, and if you want to buy your tickets, visit our website at 997classicrock.com. And I'm Jonah. A 40-minute classic rock block is all ready to go with the very Halloweeny group, the Smashing Pumpkins.

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Smashing Pumpkins kicking off a 40-minute free ride for your Over the Hump Wednesday. And I'm Jonah with a band that's just getting back together again, Aerosmith on 99.7 Classic Rock.

Ah, Phil Collins. Still hoping that he makes an appearance at least at his Rock and Roll Hall of Fame solo induction next month. Yeah, hope so. I'm Jonah with you too on 99.7 Classic Rock.

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Now, Tom is one of those artists that you would never have accused of, or you'd ever think of as using recorded backing tracks in concert. Not Saint Tom. Motley Crue, on the other hand, has been accused, and guitarist John Five says, if you think that's true, it's a compliment. Now there is a guy who thinks positively. And one from his band is on the way, the way they were back in 1985 before he joined the group. Next.

0: 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Now, Tom is one of those artists that you would never have accused of, or you'd ever think of as using recorded backing tracks in concert. Not Saint Tom. Motley Crue, on the other hand, has been accused, and guitarist John Five says, if you think that's true, it's a compliment. Now, there is a guy who thinks positively, and one from his band is on the way, the way they were back in 1985 before he joined the group. Next.
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3: A little warmer each day. Good morning, South Valley. Happy Wednesday. Sunny skies today and near normal with highs in the low 80s. Clear skies tonight with overnight lows in the mid to upper 40s. Sunny again for Thursday and several degrees warmer with highs in the mid 80s. The only other issue is the potential for fire over the mountains, and so we've got a fire weather watch that might turn into a fire weather warning later on in the week. Temperatures are going to peak Friday and Saturday, and then we start cooling again. Stronger winds will help that cooling. So will the clouds and potential showers on Tuesday of next week. For today in Porterville, expect a high of 81, overnight low of 49, Hanford's high 80, overnight low 45 degrees. With the Central Valley's most accurate forecast, I'm KC24 Chief Meteorologist AJ Fox.
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0: I sure love that Freddie Mercury and Queen on 99.7 Classic Rock. Hey, we're having some fun this week getting you into the Rawhide Music Festival happening over at Valley Strong Stadium on the 24th. That's coming up on a Saturday after this one. And people are so revved up to get into this show, seeing Slaughter and Rocket Queen. They're supposed to be a lot of fun, too, opening up the show. So you have more chances to get in for free with a friend, listening to Mike Pesto in the morning and at noontime every day this week. And I'm Jonah, getting ready to get into a 40-minute classic rock block with Pearl Jam and Jimi Hendrix to head it off.
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That is one of George Thorogood's favorites to play in concert. He's such a fun guy. Hey, you're at work with me, Jonah, and it's Pink Floyd now on 99.7 Classic Rock.

David Bowie on 99.7 Classic Rock, and David Byrne and Talking Heads started off the hour. That David is involved in some controversy these days, having done the music for that new film about Elon Musk. Rotten Tomatoes gives it a rare 100%, but critics of the film are saying it's a hit piece. But if you want to see it, it's playing at the Galaxy in Fresno, and they're saying it's coming to Visalia and Tulare sometime soon. You know, the latest news.

0: news about your next singer is just a belated happy birthday. How David Lee Roth celebrated last Saturday. And Van Halen is next.
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4: The warming trend marches on, or should I say up. Good afternoon, South Valley. Happy Wednesday. Sunny with near normal temperatures. We only get into the low 80s. Clear tonight. Overnight lows in the mid to upper 40s. Sunny again for Thursday and noticeably warmer with highs in the mid 80s. Fire weather watch remains in effect from Thursday morning through Friday evening for strong winds and low relative humidity for the Kern County Mountains. Friday and Saturday on the valley floor will be the hottest of the week. Then another cooling trend. Stronger winds on Monday, potential showers on Tuesday will ensure the cooler temperatures. For Visalia, expect an overnight low of 46, Thursday's high 86. In Lemoore, overnight low of 45, and on Thursday also 86 degrees. With the Central Valley's most accurate forecast, I'm KC24 Chief Meteorologist AJ Fox.
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0: Stone Temple Pilots on 99.7 Classic Rock. And, you know, a couple of their members have sported this shaved head, bald look over the years. Drummer Eric Kretz and their late frontman Scott Whelan both did. And you want to see how Mike Pesto looks with that style? I think he's kind of rocking that Bruce Willis look. It's on our 99.7 Classic Rock Facebook. Check it out and tell us yay or nay. I'm Jonah, going to rock a 40-minute classic rock block. Eagles and AC/DC coming up next.
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Yeah, they are keeping it a long run as they try to retire. 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

Billy Squire while you work in Tellurian. And some people think this originally was done by Ike and Tina Turner, but no. Creedence Clearwater Revival, CCR, the original Proud Mary on 99.7 Classic.

Something kind of haunting about that one. Maybe it's just me feeling Halloween coming up. It's Golden Earring and a free ride. And I'm Jonah with Pat Benatar on 99.7.

0: Boston's rock and roll band on 99.7 Classic Rock. Hey, you know, I was thinking this morning about Halloween things that you just don't see anymore that used to be really popular, you know, like those costumes with the masks. And the kids' mouth and eye holes were always too small. So they ended up like sliding the mask off a few minutes into trick-or-treating. Oh, and you never see those homemade treats handed out anymore, huh? Oh, you know what else is rare? An actual candle burning inside that jack-o'-lantern. Yeah, times change, sometimes for good. And I'm Jonah. Going to get into a memory with Def Leppard next.
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1: The warming trend marches on, or should I say up. Good afternoon, South Valley. Happy Wednesday. Sunny with near normal temperatures. We only get into the low 80s. Clear tonight. Overnight lows in the mid to upper 40s. Sunny again for Thursday and noticeably warmer with highs in the mid 80s. Fire weather watch remains in effect from Thursday morning through Friday evening for strong winds and low relative humidity for the Kern County Mountains. Friday and Saturday on the valley floor will be the hottest of the week. Then another cooling trend. Stronger winds on Monday, potential showers on Tuesday will ensure the cooler temperatures. For Visalia, expect an overnight low of 46, Thursday's high 86. In Lemoore, overnight low of 45, and on Thursday also 86 degrees. With the Central Valley's most accurate forecast, I'm KC24 Chief Meteorologist AJ Fox.
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0: It's Tom Petty on 99.7 Classic Rock, and looking forward to this year's Rock and Roll Hall of Fame induction ceremony. The actual ceremony is actually going to be taking place on November 14th, and then it'll be televised in December. We always get it on ABC and Disney Plus. And I'm hoping that Phil Collins makes it. And he's not going to be able to perform. He's been dealing with all those health issues. But we're hoping he at least makes it to the ceremony. You know who's going to be there and performing for sure is Billy Idol. Yeah, you get to hear from him coming up to kick off a 40-minute classic rock block.
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It's Billy Idol starting a 40-minute free ride, one of those artists that's getting into the Rock and Roll Hall of Fame this year. And these guys still have never been nominated. What's up with that, Kansas? On 99.7 Classic Rock. Yeah.

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That's Motley Crue while you work. 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

0: Styx Grand Illusion, a 99.7 classic rock, and you heard Ozzy before him. Maybe you were one of the people who went online to watch the entire Back to the Beginning concert. I went on all day and into the night, but now they have edited it, and it's a movie, and it's coming out at backtothebeginning.com. You can find out where the movie is debuting on the 28th, and it's an event. I've got my tickets for it. You'll be able to see it in Tulare and in Fresno, and I checked. There are seats left, but they're going. Ditto that for Aerosmith. They're back and playing the Hollywood Bowl at the end of the month. And you'll be hearing from them coming up.
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1: The warming trend marches on, or should I say up. Good afternoon, South Valley. Happy Wednesday. Sunny with near normal temperatures. We only get into the low 80s. Clear tonight. Overnight lows in the mid to upper 40s. Sunny again for Thursday and noticeably warmer with highs in the mid 80s. Fire weather watch remains in effect from Thursday morning through Friday evening for strong winds and low relative humidity for the Kern County Mountains. Friday and Saturday on the valley floor will be the hottest of the week, then another cooling trend. Stronger winds on Monday, potential showers on Tuesday will ensure the cooler temperatures. For Visalia, expect an overnight low of 46, Thursday's high 86. In Lemoore, overnight low of 45, and on Thursday also 86 degrees. With the Central Valley's most accurate forecast, I'm KC24 Chief Meteorologist AJ Fox.
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0: It's the Red Hot Chili Peppers on 99.7 Classic Rock. And you know what's going to be hot is the Rawhide Music Festival. 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

David Lee Roth and Van Halen. Starting off a 40-minute free ride for your Getting Over the Hump Wednesday with Blazy on the way. He's joining you at 3, and I'm Jonah Denz-Hamilton. 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
1: Welcome to the Blazer Show for this Wednesday afternoon. Let me help you get to quitting time. We'll do it with the best classic rock. Great example there, Tom Petty and the Heartbreakers. Welcome, and great stuff lined up for you this afternoon. I will keep it short and sweet as normal because you know me, less talking, more rocking here on the Blazer Show. 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

Richie Show rocking over the hump of this Wednesday afternoon. Hey, tomorrow, two more chances for you to win tickets to see Slaughter a week from this Saturday, Valley Strong Stadium. Wake up with the Morning Rush with Mike Pesto and be rocking at lunchtime with Jonah Dens Hamilton here on 99.7 Classic Rock for the South Valley.

0: 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This is the Blazer Show. A couple of stories going on about Stairway to Heaven by Led Zeppelin. Greta Gerwig got Led Zeppelin's Stairway to Heaven for her Narnia trailer. And she got that permission. And by the way, it's tough because Led Zeppelin would not allow their songs for a long time to be used. And now they're starting to loosen up a little bit. She got the permission to use Stairway to Heaven in the trailer by playing the movie for Jimmy Page and Robert Plant. All right? And the other story is Guitar Center has nixed its unofficial in-store ban on playing Led Zeppelin's Stairway to Heaven to foster a more welcoming environment, is what they say. So go in, grab an acoustic guitar, and start to play Stairway. Unless you're that guy that starts playing it and then says, oh, wait. I got it. Hold on, wait.
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4: Traffic brought to you by Visalia Honda, South Valley Avenue, 419 Road 124, non-injury accident. Traffic hazard at 201 and Road 36, another hazard 99 northbound at Betty Drive in Goshen. And we've got an Avenue 248 Road 140 collision with some unknown injuries. Fresno, 41 southbound Shields Avenue, a traffic hazard there. And some construction, 198 at Firestone Avenue up towards Kalinga. Click it or ticket, buckle up, make it an easy drive this afternoon. It's Randy Hendricks right here with traffic.
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Just a reminder, if you're up for the road trips, Rush performing two concerts live at the SAP in San Jose tomorrow night and Saturday night. 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
2: One of those where else but in Florida stories.
0: Oh, the shame on the face. Both of their mugshots says it all. Florida man and woman arrested. I'll get back to them in a second. But a volunteer, a Florida woman who came to the area for hurricane recovery work, was trying to help these two strangers when they said their phones were dead. She offered her car so they could charge their phones. And they stole her car. Dustin Kelly and Amanda Carr. Yes, her name is Carr. She's 29, Dustin is 30. Arrested for stealing a volunteer's car. A woman offering to help them. Not only my Florida story of the day, but my How Low Can You Go award of the week.
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6: 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South Valley northbound 99, just north of Betty Drive in Goshen. Look out for a traffic hazard there. Avenue 248 at Road 140, a non-injury accident. Fresno's trouble spots, 99 northbound at Fryant northbound on ramp. Look out for a dog. 99 southbound at Clovis Avenue off ramp. Look out for a car in the road. Report a fire, 41 southbound at Jensen Avenue eastbound on ramp. Be careful. Click your ticket. Buckle up. Make it an easy drive. Randy Hendricks here with traffic.
7: The warming trend marches on, or should I say up. Good afternoon, South Valley. Happy Wednesday. Sunny with near normal temperatures. We only get into the low 80s. Clear tonight. Overnight lows in the mid to upper 40s. Sunny again for Thursday and noticeably warmer with highs in the mid 80s. Fire weather watch remains in effect from Thursday morning through Friday evening for strong winds and low relative humidity for the Kern County Mountains. Friday and Saturday on the valley floor will be the hottest of the week. Then another cooling trend. Stronger winds on Monday, potential showers on Tuesday will ensure the cooler temperatures. For Visalia, expect an overnight low of 46, Thursday's high 86. In Lemoore, overnight low of 45, and on Thursday also 86 degrees. With the Central Valley's most accurate forecast, I'm KC24 Chief Meteorologist AJ Fox.
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Blaze the Show with Fleetwood Mac. Let's get into Aerosmith. And I'm sure you know about the two shows they're doing at the Hollywood Bowl. One is coming up at the end of this month. And a rarity in classic rock, all five original members of the band that recorded this. 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

0: 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This is not headline news. Guitar Center is dropping its ban on customers playing Stairway to Heaven, but replacing it with a ban on anything by Ed Sheeran. Michael Douglas sold weed in college to pay tuition. Now look, he's at the age where he tells kids to get off his grass. Gen Z wants to change the name of Tramp Stamp to Cake Topper. But Gen Z's silliest rebrand is changing the name of Influencer to Real Job. It's National Stop Bullying Day. But without bullies, we wouldn't have had most of the good movies in the 80s. And today is National Pet Obesity Awareness Day. But you're already aware and realize that many times dogs look like their owners. This is not headline news for the Blasey Show. 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

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A reminder, two chances for you to win tickets to see Slaughter at the Rawhide Music Festival. 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Mike Pesto in the morning. 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

0: 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Let's do a California man story. Thank you, Cheap Trick. 26-year-old airplane passenger Jay Barr was arrested after sneaking through an access door at an airport, going onto the tarmac, and stealing an airport tug. He finally crashed it. Here's the radio audio along with travelers talking about what happened.
1: Hey, ground. SkyWest 3492. Just out of curiosity, you know what's going on with the vehicles behind us with all the law enforcement?
2: Looks like someone stole a tug. It was a security breach at the airport. Someone stole a tug.
3: 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That's crazy. Kind of unexpected in Orange County.
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0: 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Coming up in 10 minutes, forget gas. Have you seen the price on a bag of Halloween candy lately? I'll have a song parody for it.
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6: Traffic's brought to you by Visalia Honda, Avenue 264, over 99. Look out for an unknown injury accident. Colingo, west side, 198 at Firestone. Still doing some construction there with Caltrans. Everything else in the South Valley is looking good. Fresno trouble spots, southbound 41, Shaw Avenue on ramp. Look out for a non-injury accident. Collision at 180 eastbound at 99, just west of 99 there. North Venice Boulevard at East Saginaw. Look out for a hit and run with no injuries. Click it or ticket, buckle up. Make it an easy drive this afternoon. It's Randy Hendricks right here with traffic.
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0: 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Thanks so much for being with me here on The Blazer Show. Radio, absolutely free. Never costs you a dollar. I bring that up because forget the price of gas these days. Have you seen the price of a bag of Halloween candy?
1: My experiments all seem to be going out of whack. So I took a break for a tasty snack. When suddenly I heard Frankenstein say, "Holy crap, those M&Ms are up to tin."

of cash. Inflation has come to Transylvania too. All the ghosts are crying boo-hoo. 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
4: Traffic's brought to you by Kaweah Health. South Valley's all clear on I-5, on 99, on 65, 190, 198, all looking great. Kalinga still got that construction going on 198 at Firestone Avenue. And Fresno, Blackstone Avenue at 180 westbound, look out for a smash. Also a crash 168 eastbound at the 180 connector. So there's multiple accidents going on there around 180 and Blackstone 168. Also, North Van Ness Boulevard at East Saginaw, look out for that hit and run with no injuries. Click it or ticket. Buckle up. Be safe. It's Randy Hendricks here with traffic.
5: The warming trend marches on, or should I say up. Good afternoon, South Valley. Happy Wednesday. Sunny with near normal temperatures. We only get into the low 80s. Clear tonight. Overnight lows in the mid to upper 40s. Sunny again for Thursday and noticeably warmer with highs in the mid 80s. Fire weather watch remains in effect from Thursday morning through Friday evening for strong winds and low relative humidity for the Kern County Mountains. Friday and Saturday on the valley floor will be the hottest of the week, then another cooling trend. Stronger winds on Monday, potential showers on Tuesday will ensure the cooler temperatures. For Visalia, expect an overnight low of 46, Thursday's high 86. In Lemoore, overnight low of 45, and on Thursday also 86 degrees. With the Central Valley's most accurate forecast, I'm KC24 Chief Meteorologist AJ Fox.
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